0: There's a handful of spots left.
1: How do people get in on this?
0: They can go right now. It's linked on our Instagram. If you, what are those links called at the top? I forget.
1: The handles?
0: The handles, yes. Mm-hmm. Well, if you go into our profile, you'll see some links at the top. I think there's five, and there's a form there to sign up to RSVP. You can also just drop in. It's a fairly new thing. So if you just want to drop in, it's at Ken Sanders at 10 to 11:30 a.m.
1: Yeah, it's a great thing. Go down there, go to the farmer's market, come over to Day in the Park.
2: Yeah.
0: Yes.
1: I like that. And what's your website where people can learn more? They can volunteer to help you make meals out of the food that you get?
0: Yeah, the website is foodjusticecoalition.org, and there's all sorts of links there for volunteering, for donating, for sending us a message, for anything else.
1: Wonderful. Thank you so much for coming in.
0: Yeah, of course.
1: Now, it's time for a little Skywatcher.
3: It's one sky, many cultures. Skywatcher Leo T here as we dive into the end of August already. Wild weather in the Pacific and the world in general. Nice to see some strong rainstorms along with some thunder and lightning to accompany the breeze blowing the trees around. And yet still hot when the sun's out shining. Sun, as you know, being the star that keeps us alive in that delicate balance of life here on our deep blue orb with the swirly clouds and extending our senses farther out in the solar system with deep space probes that are out of our planetary system to probes checking out the rings and moons of Saturn and Jupiter, searching for oxygen in the ice oceans of Europa and the ingredients of life as we know it, looking at solid evidence of water on Mars and tantalizing signs of possible life in the past in the Martian planet. And then bringing the little Skywatcher spaceship back down to Earth and into the oxygen and carbon dioxide of the seas of life here, as we plunge into the beautiful, overwhelmingly powerful oceans where we experience another world with life forms that challenge the imagination, from sightless entities that live by the warmth of deep sea vents thousands of feet below the surface where tectonic plates converge or pull apart, to seahorses, manatee, jellyfish, manta ray, and an almost infinite variety of life forms that defy the imagination with amazing intelligence, from dolphins who communicate in frequencies that can probably be picked up in orbit, whales that communicate for thousands of miles with their lovely, lonely song, to octopuses changing color depending on their situation. Tingle T and I were lucky enough to have a submarine dive last week off the west coast of the island of Hawaii, going down to the coral reef with a couple of schools of yellow tang and other characters, sensing the intelligence when they all change direction simultaneously, the vibrant colors and the magic of being here, and the back of your head, the reality that most things we do transportation-wise are very risky. And as I am often talking about space exploration on this show and the risks taken to expand knowledge in human experience, it's the same in the ocean in many ways, that in the ocean, if you deep sea dive under all the pressure of the depths, you must decompress from the dive. From Wikipedia, the decompression of a diver is the reduction in ambient pressure experienced during ascent from depth or depressurization of a diving chamber. It is also the process of elimination of dissolved, metabolically inert gases from the diver's body tissues, which accumulate during the dive. And of course, when we come back up, and it's a whole nother world. Sky is full of many magical orbs above our rooftops, like Albireo, the gold and blue double star in the summer triangle overhead, mixed with the jibble-jabble, loops and trails of stars of the Milky Way. Follow the trails where you like. And more visual treats created when monsoons lit up the Utah skies with a rare type of rainbow. This tip from Laura Jones at KRCL and an article from Carter Williams at KSL posted Sunday. Monsoonal storms provided Utah with much-needed moisture and spectacular lightning displays over the weekend, and also helped provide some residents with a rare type of rainbow. It's called a moonbow. It only happens at specifically certain times when conditions are just right. It's not as bright as a regular sun rainbow, but it's very magical. On Thursday the 27th, a big lunar eclipse took place last night despite cloudy to partly cloudy skies in the east in many places in Utah, but almost the entire moon still slipped into Earth's shadow. A friend sent a video from northern Iowa where it wasn't cloudy and the moon blushed red, but Luna came out of the clouds for the show and had the distinct shadow of our planet on it and giving us a chance to see the size of our Earth, the arc of the disk showing that we are pretty large compared to the moon. Pretty astounding if you grasp it. And then later at 11:20 or 11:30 or so, I went out again and there was still a bit of a shadow on the moon as it came into the wide open skies to the west. See some cool photos again on the Skywatcher Leo T Facebook page, Brett in Rose Park, and one from the Desert Mystic outside of Torrey. They're on the Skywatcher Facebook page. So keep looking up, look around, and get just a little bit lost in space. Skywatcher Leo T.
1: And that is Skywatcher Leo T. Check the show notes for links to his page. And thanks for sending those photos to him, folks. I'm Laura Jones in studio with Al Dine, KRCL's punk rock farmer. And our next conversation.

0: Conversation for Rallies and Resources is with Julie Jenke, publisher, founder of Mill Creek City Lifestyle, a new magazine that is also sponsoring a new dine around. In fact, she's got some experience. Julie Jenke, how are you?
1: Hi, I'm well. Thanks for having me on.
0: I was saying before we open the mics here that, you know, we used to do one every fall with the farmers market. It's been a couple of years, and you said, "Oh, that was me, basically."
1: Yeah. That was us. That was our team. Yeah.
0: Yeah. So, what was the idea here?
1: So, the idea was honestly to just build community around the hospitality industry. I wanted to have an economic driver so that people had kind of a bigger incentive to go in and support local hospitality.
0: That's fantastic. So, how is this going to work? Because the dine around Sip and Savor starts September 1st.
1: Starts September 1st. Yeah. So, we have a brand new issue out. September issue, our style issue, is out. There's a two-page spread in the very front of the magazine. You can pick some up at there's participating locations all around town, all the restaurants. You can go to the website, sipandsavormillcreek.com. Mm-hmm. But there is an interactive map on there, and you basically get the opportunity to dine around, to experience local hospitality at all these different types of restaurants that are on the program.
0: Anywhere from Eggs in the City to the new Michelin star.
1: The new Michelin star is on there. Get Monty's. Into Monty. Yes. But so, we've got some great spots downtown, mm-hmm. a bunch in Mill Creek. We've got Cottonwood Heights. I mean, there's a lot of, we even have Purple Sky Winery up in Ogden.
0: Oh, wow. There you go, folks. And if you pick up this latest issue of Mill Creek City Lifestyle, you open the inside cover and the first page. There you go. You got a map, you got a list. And then this is all leading to the big fall finale, right?
1: Correct. Yeah, tell we're really about excited about that. That's a food and drink festival. My event partner, Mike Gura, he and I, we kind of came up with this concept about a little over a year ago. And we thought how fun it would be to gather people in a very intentional place that's beautiful, that really reflects the heartbeat of our city, Mill Creek Canyon, and just have everyone gather together and build community and build new connections and enjoy the best of hospitality. So we put it together.
0: Log Haven?
1: Log Haven is the spot. Yeah, it's under new ownership. Brandon Hargett, who is the owner of Acre, which is also a participating restaurant, he's the new owner. And oh, wow. So, yeah, he's a friend of mine. And we thought, you know what, let's do something big up in Mill Creek. Yeah.
2: My daughter, Elydra, is one of the servers there.
0: Is she? Yes. I didn't realize the longtime owner had sold it.
1: So. Yeah, yeah. Margot has retired.
0: Margot's retired.
1: Yeah. Okay. You know, God bless her. What a vision.
0: I know, right? But given your experience at the farmer's market to starting Sip and Savor, but Mill Creek City Lifestyle, what would you say is the common thread among all of this?
1: The common thread, I feel, is about building community. It's about supporting local business owners, and it's about really getting out, meeting new people, trying new things, giving yourself a new experience to just feel alive in your own life.
0: Yeah.
1: You know, and this is an incentive to do that. You know, a lot of these restaurants, they've got a prefix menu, they've got a paired tasting, they've got something unique for you to experience at their location.
0: And it looks like many, if not a majority, are locally owned.
1: Yeah.
0: Locally based.
1: Yeah.
0: So
1: that's correct.
0: And as well, Aldine, a portion of the proceeds from the fall finale go to a great cause.
2: One of our old-time faves, the Waste Less Solutions folks.
1: We love them.
2: We really do. We knew Pat, the lady who started it. Used to be Backyard Garden Share.
1: Okay.
2: Yeah. So we've been following them and had them on for many years.
0: And Dana Williams with Waste Less Solutions.
1: Yes.
0: And now it's Alex Gallier. Thank
1: mm-hmm.
0: you.
1: Yeah.
0: And
1: I love Alex. Yeah, I love mm-hmm. Alex. I worked with her when she was at the Children's Museum.
0: Okay, so what is it that you're going to help them do?
1: We're actually going to help them build basically a whole refrigeration system. Mm. It's not just like a $20,000 fridge. That seems kind of excessive, but it's actually a whole refrigeration system, like kind of like a truck, you know, the mm-hmm. backload truck kind of things.
0: Yeah.
1: It's a whole big, huge refrigeration system because they have kind of a short shelf life for their food.
2: Mm-hmm.
1: So we are really wanting to rally and support them because they, you know, redistribute that food to families in need.
0: Yeah.
1: So,
0: Sip
1: great
0: and Savor for a cause. So where can people get more details? Where can they pick up Mill Creek City Lifestyle?
1: They can pick Mill Creek City Lifestyle up at Mill Creek Common, City Hall in Mill Creek, as well as Macy's locations, the Fox Market in Holiday, and then a bunch of different businesses all around town. Mm-hmm. They have the magazine as well.
0: And the website?
1: The website is sipandsavormillcreek.com, or you could also find us at citylifestyle.com/Mill Creek.
0: And there's a digital passport there that you could download, have it on your phone.
1: There
0: or
1: is.
0: You can use the map and the list in the magazine.
1: Yeah, so for people that can't maybe find a copy in person, go to the website and you can kind of interactively, autonomously kind of move throughout the sip and savor that way.
0: Wonderful. Thank you so much for finding us. I know the first time visit here, you'll never forget how to get to KRCL.
1: I love it.
0: Thanks so much for coming in. And now we got one last Foursquare check-in, which I just want to play a little bit of what we've been doing for this week.
3: 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International Peace Gardens, 3 p.m. Foursquare Tournament. KRCL's Day in the Park. Hey adults, yes adults, we're talking to you. Do you ever feel like you get stuck in your ruts, stuck in your patterns? Forget what it's like to let loose and
4: play a little bit.
3: Fear not, for an ancient schoolyard game planted on these lands by the hand of God is here to save you. We're talking playfulness, silliness.
5: You gotta calm down, man.
3: Yes, the game of Foursquare.
0: Oh, it's on. Lucas Madelich is in the house. And Connor Estes is the king of production because he put that together, Lucas.
6: It's just gorgeous.
0: It's
6: and
0: like
6: inspiring.
0: Sunday, Sunday, Sunday.
6: Absolutely inspiring.
0: And the ace of spades in the background. It's very much more aggressive than I think the state of play will be.
6: That is true. You know, this whole thing is tongue-in-cheek. It's a little silly. Adults on a black top playing Foursquare, we cannot take ourselves too seriously. And I think Connor nailed it with that Foursquare commercial.
0: Well, you've produced a Foursquare manifesto that we've been working off
6: all week.
0: With, you know, Abraham Lincoln riding a grizzly bear, carrying an AK-47 and his manifesto for Foursquare. And that's the rule book by which you will be setting up play. And we want folks to sign up by 2 tomorrow at the KRCL tent, KRCL Day in the Park. And then play starts at 3. I'm not even sure where we're putting this. So you said blacktop. Are we going to be doing this out in the street?
6: Well, there's the International Peace Gardens has beautiful paths that weave through the gardens. Mm-hmm. And those paths are the perfect size for a Foursquare court. So we're going to be doing them near the trees, in the plants, obviously with ADA accessibility.
0: In mind.
6: And hopefully close to the DJs who are playing some tunes. So that we can boogie a little bit while we're playing.
0: Yeah, there you go. It's rain or shine, folks. And we do have trophies. I'm doing them because the artist got an exhibit or something. So I'll be doing them after the show tonight, blinging them up.
6: Oh, my. You do everything here.
0: Well, kind of. Not really.
6: Yeah.
0: So what do you think is the hardest thing for grown-ups to do as grown-ups when it comes to play?
6: Whew. It is the first step. It's similar to getting on the dance floor. Okay. What is the hardest part of dancing? It's getting on the dance floor.
0: Yes, indeed.
6: And once you're on, once you've loosened up those hips, just one little move, the rest flows from there.
0: Okay.
6: You could almost call it like a type 2-ish fun. It's not just this free-flowing, instantaneous, I'm going to hop on and I'm going to dance, or I'm going to hop into the Foursquare court, but I think every adult will find. Yes, I am going to stand by that. Every adult. We'll find once you step on and your palms touch the rubber of that Foursquare ball, what unfolds from there is fun, people. And what fun gets us is our dose. Talking about a neurochemical concoction, D-O-S-E, dopamine, oxytocin, serotonin, and endorphins. That is the concoction that brings us well-being, folks. If you want your dose...
0: Come play Foursquare.
6: Come play Foursquare.
0: And kids are welcome to play, too. JCC will be there with their Gaga Ball Pit.
6: Good.
0: Clowns will be there. We got a tie-dye station for the KRCL shirt. A ton of cool local vendors and food. And Unplugged Wellness, which is your now official nonprofit.
6: Yeah.
0: Tell us what you offer and how folks can get in touch.
6: Yeah, we offer connection here in Salt Lake City by way of playful, silly experiences, by way of getting more butts on bikes. And you can get a hold of us on Instagram, unplugged_wellness, or tripsunplugged.net.
0: And the other thing, Al, that you may not know about Lucas is that he is a PE teacher.
6: It's true.
0: Here in town, right?
6: Yeah. Right near here.
0: 12th grade, right? Yep. So what'd they school you on this week?
6: Well, first things first, I never let my students beat me. Let's just get that
0: you
6: straight.
0: You never make them feel good by throwing a game.
6: Yeah, absolutely not.
0: Okay.
6: No, I'm just kidding. Do try to cultivate an inviting environment. We are in our bike unit right now where my class and I actually today we towed a speaker and we rode through the Rose Park neighborhood. There were 34 of us and we went on an 8-mile bike ride.
0: Oh, that's fantastic.
6: We got a grant to get our school a fleet of bicycles and we're learning the rules of the road and how to ride safely. And hopefully getting in touch, developing a relationship with this tool, aka the bicycle, that is a door to a lifetime of well-being.
0: And dopamine.
6: And the dose. Biking the dose. Gets you your dose.
0: Well, thank you so much, Lucas. And you'll be there tomorrow setting up the Foursquare. And you said in the messages we've been playing that it would be all this fairness and equity with the trophies, but I made no such promise. So
6: the real question is, are we going to see you two on the Foursquare court tomorrow?
2: I don't know. I'm going to be watching my booth, but maybe. Yeah, I'll try. I'll see if I can get someone to watch it for a minute.
0: Day in the park tomorrow, noon, International Peace Gardens. Lucas, thank you so much.
6: Thank you.
0: All right, going back across the call, Connor, across the hall, Connor Estes, music editor.
4: Yeah.
0: Woo! All right, what do we have now?
4: All right, so we've got two more folks playing in here. Actually, a group of four people in here still about to play, but we're going to hear from Cuervita first and foremost. So if y'all will introduce the two folks that are playing here tonight.
5: Hi, I'm Cuervita. I'm a singer-songwriter from Salt Lake City, Utah, and with me I have my bass player, Andy.
7: Hello.
4: Andy does not have a mic, but he is very much here. He's going to be playing for y'all. So tell us a little bit about this song that you wrote for the Radioactive. Well, I don't know if you wrote it for the Radioactive Singer-Songwriter Showcase, but submitted it. It's called The End. Tell us a little bit about writing this song.
5: So funny enough, I actually wrote this song when I worked for a radio station. And it was talk radio. I don't work there anymore, but at the time, you know, listening, hearing that the world is going to end every day when you're boxed in a room that's fully soundproof kind of gets to you after some time. Fortunately, I had a guitar with me that I was able to play on my breaks, and so I was inspired with everything that I was having to listen to every day. At the same time, I had also fallen in love, so the song The End is kind of written from a post-apocalyptic standpoint. So it's an after the fact of the world has ended, but finding love in the midst of it and trying to make it to the end.
4: Wow, that's a lot to pack into a song, so I'm excited to hear this one. Let's maybe jump in and then we'll hear from you where folks can check out more music that you're making. But let's jump in and hear it.
0: Awesome. Fresh and homegrown, Cuervita Al, KRCL.

0: Cuervita, thank you so much for coming and playing your song. I really, really liked it. Where can people find you online, download your music, come see you play, all that good stuff?
1: Yeah, so we're actually recording our debut EP right now, and that is one of the songs that is going to be featured on it. It's called The End. You can follow us on social media at cuervita.official. That's on Instagram, TikTok, YouTube, and Facebook. And our upcoming show is going to be October 22nd. That's a Thursday at Natural Law Apothecary. And we're going to be debuting some of our new bandmates. We just added a cello player and a drummer as well.
0: Well, when you're ready to come back with a full band, please do. We'd love to hear the EP when you're ready.
1: Thank you so much. Thank you for having us.
0: Absolutely. Okay, Connor, I know you're setting up, so I'm going to vamp here for a second. You got it? Okay.
2: Yeah, we're just, you know, moving cameras.
0: You're doing all the things. So yeah. What do we have now? Okay. Yeah,
2: grabbing my notes. So let's just have folks introduce yourselves on the mic real
0: Tarek.
2: Quick.
0: Tarek.
2: Yeah. Tarek, yeah.
3: My name is Tarek Abubakar. I'm a local singer-songwriter here in Salt Lake City. Been playing live shows and releasing music here for a couple of years. I'm joined by my friend Ryan Lindquist on the keys today.
4: Hello, everybody.
2: Yeah, playing the KRCL's mini grand piano here today with y'all. So tell us a little bit about this song backwards, Tarek.
3: Yeah. I hope this song doesn't leave a whole lot for interpretation when you guys hear it, but it is a song about the times, the political environment we're in. I wanted to write a protest song, just do what I could to get my voice out there. This one really is a call to sensibility back to anyone out there just trying to speak to some kind of reason in the environment we're in right now.
0: Okay. I love this Utah Music Month project we've done, Connor.
2: This has been really fun. Yeah, thanks y'all for everyone coming out tonight and hanging with us and playing. Let's jump in with Backwards here, homegrown, fresh and homegrown on KRCL.

0: my. Tarek Abubakar and Ryan Lindquist on piano. That was fantastic. So tell folks where they can catch up with you, either digitally, streaming, downloads, in the field.
1: For sure. I'm on all streaming platforms, Spotify, Apple Music, everything. You can listen to the full studio version of that song. I was able to partner with some really cool local musicians on that song, The Proper Way. Grayson Wickle plays the fiddle. Josh Arena plays the drums. We had a really cool arrangement come out on that one, so you can see that on all streaming platforms. Instagram, TikTok, I'm at Tarific. It's a play on words, T-A-R-I-F-F-I-Q. I play a lot of live shows around the Valley. Tomorrow we're kicking off the grand opening of a new bar called Culinary Dropout. I think that is a private show, but we'll be back there regularly. Play at Lake Effect a lot. Play at Pendry Park City next week. So just follow me on social media and I'll post my shows and you can come check it out.
0: Well, thanks so much for submitting this song, and be sure to send that produced one to Connor so we can
2: get it in
0: the locals tab, okay?
2: Absolutely.
0: All right. Okay, stick around. We still have one more, right, Connor?
2: Correct.
0: Okay.
2: Yeah, a recorded track that we'll play at the end of the show.
0: And that's because there were quite a few that we just couldn't imagine as, you know, stripped down. So stick around for that. All right, now it's time for the Urban Farm Report. And we've had to reschedule Crofter Market for maybe next week. Meantime, on Zoom, we've got Cimbria Patterson, Red Acre Center.
3: Cimbria, how are you? Thanks for jumping on. We're going to play that little clip from Javier from last night. Do you want to explain quickly what went on last night at the farm?
4: Oh, yeah, sure. It was another top gathering, transition to organic partnership program. And it was fun to do one in the South. Michelle's been on your show several times, and it's coming to a close. This grant was ended by the current administration, but the funds are still there, so we're using it wisely. And it's kind of fun to have people in the South get together, and Javier, who we don't really have anybody like that in Utah, because he's growing, and you know where we're growing the majority of the country's food. So, and he's an immigrant farmer. I think it's kind of cool. We don't have a lot of diversity down here, not necessarily by choice, but you know, he's somebody who deals with A2 workers, ICE. He's in the trenches, and it's kind of cool to hear somebody growing vegetables. He's small for the big guys, but he's big for us small guys. Right. So I think it was a really great evening, building community, opening people's eyes, seeing how things are.
0: It's fantastic. Hang on the line, because I need to get your feedback on another thing about the current administration. But right now, Al, this was recorded yesterday. And I can't remember the woman's name who was introducing Javier Zamora.
3: It was Michelle
0: from the TOPS program.
3: Yep.
0: And she had just given this great intro, and this is where we pick up Javier's comments.
5: I don't really care about what I've done. And I do care what I do and what I'm doing for our communities. And what I'm doing is something really beautiful that all of you can do. And could probably do it better than me if you have the discipline and if you want to put in the hours, because it takes a lot of time. I'm not the smartest guy on earth, but I'm very disciplined. Get up at 4:15 in the morning and go to bed sometimes at 10. That's why I look like a raccoon. So I don't sleep much. Organic farming, to me, was probably the natural thing to do when I finally went back to school at 43. And I went through Cabrillo program, and when I got there, it was mostly white kids working on a small farm with greenhouses, and it was all about certified organic. And when I got there, I'm like, holy chorizo, I feel like at home. It was really easy for me. That's kind of very similar to what my dad and mom did in Mexico for somebody else. We did not own a farm. I come from a poor, poor, poor family. We just didn't have the financials, but we had the ethics of working and making something for ourselves. And so when I got there, it was kind of like the natural thing for me to do, to go and grow things certified organic. It's in Santa Cruz, and that's where organic started, you know, almost 45 years ago. Some of the pioneers are still alive. like Dale and Christine Koch, Phil Foster, Tom Willie, Drew from Full Belly Farm, and all those people. And so now I'm like the next generation, and I'm working on that third generation, which is you. And that's what we ought to do if we want to keep eating healthy and taking care of our environment. Organic, it's a natural way of farming. It's not really, you know, using chemicals that are very harmful, that are killing our societies and are making us lots of people rich, because they love to see us sick and they love to feed us corn and soy like pigs. And then when you do that, you're gonna need some meds because you are not diversifying the way you eat. And so a lot of people talk about, oh, organic is so hard. Why should I get organics? It's very expensive. I can't really be myself because there's tiny kids here, but that's baloney. You start small as an organic grower. So your application's tiny and you can build it up. It's a living document that you keep changing every single day, every single season, because you keep adding different crops and you keep taking some off. You keep using some inputs that are, you know, as part of the organic production, they're accepted. And there are others that might not work that really well. So that's why you have, and then you have a half acre, 2 acres, 3 acres, and then, so you keep changing it. So now, if you said it's very expensive, there is a shared cost that they can give you the money back. If you want to become, like, they just became certified organic, I'll guarantee you it's not going to cost you more than $1,500.
3: And that was Javier Zamora. He's JSM Organics. Boy, he's just a guiding light. He really is. He was great to hear. He's willing to help you. He wants to do what he can. He's
0: Red Acre Center man. Helped bringing him to Utah.
3: Yeah.
0: So, Cimbria, Red Acre Center, we needed to ask you about two things. Did you see the thing about Driscoll's CEO who felt he was set up to eat their own berries, blueberries and strawberries, and it wasn't very convincing that they tasted good?
4: Yeah, I don't have first-hand information on Driscoll, but we could ask Javier. That's right in his hometown.
0: That is right in his hometown. And the other thing is what I sent you this morning. You said people had been texting you and calling you off the hook because Donald Trump has pledged to allow cattle ranchers to process their own beef, their own food amid beef imports backlash. And that's something that you've been trying to get for small growers and ranchers for a long time.
4: Repeat that. He said process their own beef, which
0: their own food
4: you can already do. So what is he saying? I was driving Javier back to the airport, text, phone call. I'm like, what did Trump do? So I don't want to eat my words, so we should probably see what the orange man really is saying, because I don't know, does he wake up to see how can I get attention today? I mean, what a whiplash from we're bringing in meat from who knows where, processed by who knows who and who knows how. And then he comes up with this. And there's something sweeping across this nation. It's happening in New Hampshire right now. And Abby Rockefeller's actually behind it. That's why I feel I can speak more to this. But they're passing a bill. They want to pass bills in states. Maybe Utah's going to step up this session. I'm thinking about it. On-farm slaughter. That doesn't mean for yourself. That means you would be able to sell it. So basically what he said, it doesn't mean anything. It's already legal to process your own meat. I don't know. An executive order? What's it going to last? 2 years? And he has a war going that nobody voted for. So I don't know what there's an ex. It's a law. It's a federal law that we need to pass a law. The Prime Act would be a really great solution to that. There's several things in the farm bill, not in the farm bill in the House and in the Senate, and standalone bills that would remedy the problem that we've had since the 60s with when we got rid of all local processing. So it's been a disaster. It was a competitive market. It was a viable way to make a living, and it has only gone downhill. And I think states running a bill that says that we want to take it back sends a message to the USDA. So I don't know what Orange Man is up to, but I will fold my arms and see further details, because he said nothing. He's going to file some papers and what? I don't know. It's like chalk. I don't know.
0: Well, Simri, where can people catch up with Red Acre Center? Because it sounds like you might have some more work on your plate in this legislative session in January.
4: Yeah. So we're on Instagram, of course, Red Acre Center, UT. And we do a pretty regular newsletter. So you can sign up for that at redacrecenter.org. And those are the best ways to stay in touch with us. We're present and have an open meeting every week on the Hill. But yeah, everyone should kind of watch very closely to the words that are said and what really rolls out from this statement. It might just be nothing, you know, I hope I'm wrong. Maybe something amazing will happen. And
0: well, thanks for jumping on. We had a last minute snafu with our guest that we're going to bring in at another date from Croft Market. So Red Acre Center, we're going to get the show notes updated. Don't you have one more farm to table dinner in the fallish coming up?
4: Oh, yeah. Thanks. In the South also. It's the ones that we did every night in June. This will be our second year doing one at Kate's farm. She was a farmer trainer, beautiful little farm, tiny truck farm, just outside of Springdale. It would be a nice trip for our Salt Lake folks. Beautiful place to stay down, you know, right by Zion, and go to that dinner and support us. It's September 15th, also on our website. We'd love to have you.
0: Thank you, Simbria.
4: Hey, thanks for having us on.
0: You're welcome. So, Aldine, that's our show. Not only did we get the Agrihood in there, we got in some good causes, some Foursquare Manifesto.
3: Yeah.
0: And homegrown music for Utah Music Month, the first ever Radioactive Singer-Songwriter Challenge and Showcase. And there was a song that we didn't think could be stripped down. So we thought, okay, just send it to us. It's a bonus. And let's pass the microphone. First of all, thank you, Connor. Thank you, Griffin. Thank you, Sullivan. Thank you, Al.
3: Thank you.
0: And fresh and homegrown, here's somebody from the Glitter Bombs.
6: Hey, everybody. This is Missy with the Glitter Bombs, and you're about to hear our new song. It's called Kiss My Ash. It's a protest song about how I feel about the oligarchy. It's a song about those who think they can buy everything, including our future. And that's just not going to work for us now, is it? I know we're all feeling it very deeply. It's quite heavy. So let's turn up this punk pop earworm, and let's not forget that the power belongs to the people, to the community. And there is no community without unity. So let's stand there together and tell them where to stick it. 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

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If you're in a local Utah band, you should hit me up, show me your music. I'm Circus Brown. It's really easy to find me, Circus Brown. So tonight on Not a Sideshow, a bunch of Utah music. Started off the show with a band whose name I can't say on the air. So moving on, that was the Unicorn intro. Let's just play a bunch of music. We've got old stuff, new stuff, all sorts of stuff right here on your favorite community radio station, 90.9 FM, KRCL.

0: I love it when the end of a record just loops. 90.9 FM, KRCL, Circus Brown here. Thanks for tuning in. It's not a sideshow. Listen to some Utah tunes tonight. We started that off with The Rubes. The Rubes, and that song was Lethal Dose. We're just barely listening to Comet Tail from a band called Pretty Worms. They're not around no more. I tried for years to get them to be on the radio. Then they broke up. But I got some of their records. So, I got a couple important messages to play, and then we'll get right back into some Utah tunes right here on 90.9 FM.
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Oh, yeah. 90.9 FM, KRCL, Circus Brown here. Thanks for tuning in tonight, folks. Playing Utah tunes. And I totally, I'm shaking my head. I'm really bummed at myself because when I announced the last bit of music, I forgot I played Red Benny's To Be Done With Mad Fervor. Every once in a while, that song comes on random when I'm driving or hanging out at home, and I'm just like, this is such a beautifully weird song. But that was back when I was like playing some, I think that was in between Mustard Slim and Knight Rider. This is where we had the Red Bennies in that last set of music. So my apologies to the Bennies, a band I once snuck into a bar to play before they were 21. True story. That last set of

0: Music started off with some Levalore. The song was Ergo, His Tepid Stream, 418. Then we had some Sleeping Bag. The Sleep was the name of that one. Tolchak Trio played Factory. And the last artist we were listening to was Terrence D.H. The song was Bouncer. Terrence, probably the grandfather of Salt Lake music when it really started to get wild and crazy in the late 80s, early 90s. He's still making music. Good on him. I hope you're listening tonight, Terry. So, I've got one, two important messages, and then, hey, we'll finish off this hour, play more Utah music right here on everyone's favorite community radio station, 90.9 FM, KRCL.
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I'm Circus Brown. Thanks for tuning in to my little program called Not a Sideshow. Been doing this since September of 2002. So I guess it'll be 24 years next month. All right. Can finally rent a car. That last set of music started off with a band who had to change their name. They were Red Tape, and then they became the Tremula. The song was Anchors Away. Some beautiful stuff right there. As well as Silvox, the next band we listened to. That song was Jaded. This was like a real pretty set of music. I'm patting myself on the back for this one. The Downers played No Safe Space. Then a band called The Happies played a song called Papa, and that was recorded live here at KRCL 2007, I think. It was a while back. After the Party, another song live on KRCL from Not a Sideshow. That song was Wizard's Castle. After the Party, that they were they had a theremin and a saw and a lot of heart. Last band we're listening to, Fifi Murmur, Message from the Grave, was that one. So let's see where we're gonna go now. I think we're gonna take it up a notch. Another band that played live on this program, but just like 2 years ago, I think. Bat Shirt 72, right here, 90.9 FM, KRCL.

down to the fishing hole and I sit down with my fishing pole. Something grabbed my hook and it got my bait and it jerked me out in the middle of the lake. It was some jump. I got it sunk.

0: 90.9 FM, KRCL, Circus Brown here. We're in the last hour of Not a Sideshow. I hope you've been enjoying this Utah show tonight. If you're in a local Utah band, find me on the socials, Circus Brown. I don't think anybody hates me enough to make a fake account and try to be me, because it pays nothing. So find me on socials, hit me up. I'm working on getting a few bands on in the next month. Love having live bands on. Sully and all the AV folks here want more bands on my show so they can have something to do on a Friday night, I guess. So hit me up. Show me what you got. And if you're looking for something to do tomorrow, KRCL's Day in the Park is happening at the Peace Gardens, Jordan Park, 9th South, 9th West, from noon to 5 tomorrow. I'll be hanging out. You should come hang out. It'll be a fun time if you make it so. Got to have the right mood tomorrow, folks. So, what have I been playing on this last little set of music? Well, started off with some a band whose name I can't fully pronounce on the air, but they played on this program a couple years back, 2 years ago. They were quite wonderful. I've seen them live a couple of times out at the bars. Bat Shirt 72, the song we heard was Sand. Jacob T. Skeen played They Won't Let Me. That's another artist that's played live on this program. Cudney. They played last year on this show, or was it earlier this year? I think it was earlier this year. Cudney played Worms. Black Hole was in there with Seattle. Black Hole, that's a band that played on this show, a couple times in the years past. Seeking the Sun played Hungry Ghost. Seeking the Sun was on this program back in May. Lizard Lords, Bring Me Down. They played on this program in October of last year. And then the last band we're listening to, it was a live recording of from back in the old KRCL building. That was Vile Blue Shades. We could fit all 19 members of Vile Blue Shades in the tiny, tiny room. It was tight. The song was Christine. I think that was from 2007 or 2008. So there you have it. We're all caught up. And you know what? I've got a couple of important messages. Then I'm going to play a song. Then I'm going to play another important message. Then I'm going to play another song. And by then, it might be time for Friday Night Fallout. So we got a lot to do tonight. 90.9 FM, KRCL.
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3: Well, the Rolling Stones' tour of the United States is over. They wound it up with a free concert at the Altamont Speedway for more than 300,000 people. There were four births, four deaths, and an awful lot of scuffles reported. We've received word that someone was stabbed to death in front of the stage by a member of the Hell's Angels. Nothing's confirmed on that. We were there. We didn't see it, but we did see a lot.
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4: 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A lot of happenings, a lot of things going on. 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Check it out. A lot of good music in there, and you're going to be there for a while because I think there's like 700 tracks or something like that. I know you're not going to listen to them all, but you know, do what you can to check out all the Liquid Rhythms Mix Show tracks. 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Before that, Janowitz always hooking us up with some monster tracks. Black Nails is the name of the track by Bod, Boho, and Bad Wolf. Before that, the man himself, been around a while, Timo Moss. Ubik is the Pig and Dan extended remix on Perfecto Floro Records. In the background now, we got Nikon, Take Control, Undergrowth Records, Roland Liesker coming up. What You Need, Definitive Recordings, Off Plan doing their thing with Feel on Off the Rails Records. Time to Get Deep, Funky, Filtered, Jazzy, Disco-y, all that good stuff in this next set. So let's get to it. Back to the underground right here on Liquid Rhythms Mix Show, 90.9 FM, KRCL. Here we go.

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Go with the flow. Time in the place and we own the show. People in the house, let it take control. Down with the beats, we rock the show.

show. 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Time in the place and we own the show. 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

0: 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We're kicking things off Thursday, September 10th at Broovy Cinema Pub with 1970's Gimme Shelter.
1: While Rolling Stones' tour of the United States is over, they wound it up with a free concert at the Altamont Speedway for more than 300,000 people. There were four births, four deaths, and an awful lot of scuffles reported. We've received word that someone was stabbed to death in front of the stage by a member of the Hell's Angels. Nothing's confirmed on that. We were there. We didn't see it, but we did see a lot.
0: The Rolling Stones in Gimme Shelter for the return of KRCL's Music Meets Movies. Thursday, September 10th at Broovy Cinema Pub. 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
2: That's today. Woohoo! Yeah, today, Day in the Park has finally arrived. It is the 29th of August. Yeah, and Day in the Park starts at noon o'clock this afternoon. Right now, it is approximately quarter after the hour of 5 o'clock. You are tuned in to KRCL 90.9 FM. There are the ones all the way down there on the left-hand side of the radio dial. My name is Pete. The name of the show is Random Shuffle, and I'm not exactly sure what we got going on today and why. I'm looking at this list, and I'm thinking it's been a weird week. I think everybody would agree. Saying goodbye to an artist that has been with us for as long as Dolly Parton has been kind of rough. You know, it's life. It's what happens and things. But it still don't make anything any easier. It was good to hear everybody. I got to tip my hat off to Eugenie. When the news broke, she instantly announced it, and it was right at noon o'clock with Women Who Rock, and usually just was able to pivot like no other and immediately dredge or dig up, find, locate, whatever songs that Dolly

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what the rat bag's doing in Yosemite. There's a developer in the area who owns a parcel of land that's close to the national park. And he is pressing National Park Service, and they're going along with it, to partition off, trade off a section of Yosemite Park so the man can put in his own private roadway into the park for his development that he wants to put in. That's where we're at nowadays, folks. You know what to do. Get out there and talk about it and call your man in Washington. Who knows if they'll listen. That's anyways, not going down that road, are we now? No, we're going to play more music.

0: Thomas Elwood, he could do a song. 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
0: Okay, it's a song by the Chips.

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I ain't blind, but I don't like what I think I see. There's a line, I tell you. KRCL 90.9 FM, we're all the way down there on the left-hand side of the radio dial. My name is Pete, name of the show is Random Shuffle. We're kind of going through the 70s today. I was feeling a little nostalgic this week just because of the events of the week and whatnot. And I dug up, I believe I started off, I put some Elton John on the old CD player and said, hey, let's do a show on 70s. Let's just dig up old songs from the 70s. They all had message back then. I mean, my goodness, here we go. What did we just hear? We heard Taking It to the Streets by the Doobie Brothers, a little Peace Train by Cat Stevens ahead of that. Rubber Biscuit from the Blues Brothers. I remember when that came out. That was high school. They were, you know, Saturday Night Live. John Belushi and Dan Aykroyd. Paul Simon, One Man's Ceiling is Another Man's Floor. Ain't that the truth? Joy to the World, Three Dog Night. My goodness, that was the fourth grade. That was such a killer song. King of Nothing by Seals and Crofts. Fleetwood Mac off of the Rumors album. Go Your Own Way. We All Fall in Love Sometime. Elton John, Captain Fantastic, and the Dirt Brown Cowboy. One of my favorite albums. Long and Winding Road by the Beatles. And then It Keeps You Running, once again, the Doobie Brothers. KRCL 90.9. Hey, it's a busy week this week. Holy moly, it's a busy day today, for crying out loud. Today is the 29th of August. From noon to 5 p.m., we have been waiting all month long. It is KRCL's Day in the Park over at the Peace Gardens. We're going to have some live music. There's going to be food trucks. There's going to be entertainment deluxe. And don't worry about the weather. I'm looking at it now. We're kind of looking like we've got some light rain going on throughout the day. Let's see, about 25% at 12 noon, and then the sun peeks out from behind clouds from there on out, and I'm not seeing any rain whatsoever on the phone thing. So I think our weather is going to be clean and clear at Day in the Park, so don't let that hold you back. Then tonight, we've got Goose going on downtown. And then what is tomorrow? Tomorrow is Sunday. Something's going on tomorrow. Then later on in the week, Thursday, the Utes open up for their football. Can you believe it? Here we are. It seems weird to me that this is not Memorial Day weekend. Labor Day weekend is next weekend. And we're going to be well into the month of September where it hits. Anyhow, we're playing music going back into the 70s. Oh, and then the following week on 9/10. Ooh, mark your calendar on this one. Like I said, I've been playing songs today from the 70s. And listening to KRCL all day long, I get exposed to a lot of new music, new artists, new songs, new. And it's almost really, really absolutely overwhelming sometimes. It feels like you're going into the grocery store and you go down the cereal aisle. Only in America do we have 1,900,000,000 different types of cereal to get. And it's so overwhelming, you can't even make a choice sometimes. Sometimes the music that we have, there's so much music out there that, holy mollies. And I sometimes fear the new music may be drowning out the old, which would really make me sad. But not here at KRCL, because that's what we do. That's why we're playing the 70s today. Good morning.

0: He's got a band between his toes. He pulls it up around his wrinkly little nose. That's the Rubber Band Man by the Spinners. Prior to that, we heard Stevie Wonder, some Superstition. There's a couple of soul tunes. If you like that soul music, then you need to keep it parked here at KRCL every Friday afternoon, 3 o'clock? I think it's 3 o'clock. eBay comes on and brings us afternoon drive time with nothing but soul music. It's a soul party on Fridays here at KRCL. He's got such a good collection of soul music. Yes, indeed he does. Oh, where are we? We're at KRCL 90.9 FM. It is Saturday the 29th, this afternoon at 12 o'clock at the Jordan Peace Gardens. It will be Day in the Park with KRCL. I'm going to be manning the table, the tent, the come on over. I think I'm there from 12 to 12:30 with my good friend Mr. Matt Lovejoy. We'd love to have you come by, say hello, introduce ourselves, and chat with you. So swing on by the table. I'll be there from noon to 12:30. Then I got to get home. I got to take a nap. I got Goose going on tonight. Later on in the week, I got the Utes playing, opening up this evening. Can you believe it? Football's already here. We're not even in September yet. I made mention earlier that it kind of freaks me out that Labor Day is a week away, and here we are almost into September. It feels like this should be Labor Day weekend. Don't know why. Anyhow, here, let's take care of this real quick.
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0: That's where you are tuned into, is KRCL, Salt Lake City. Let's play this. This one, I really like this tune. This is a Carole King off of her Tapestry album, famous song Tapestry. I think it just reminds me of Ulysses and Odysseus and all those people. And that's the current movie flavor of the month, I guess. I don't know.

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2: I don't know if that one was correct there. 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This weekend should be Labor Day weekend. It feels that way anyhow. Anyhow, you are tuned in KRCL 90.9 FM. 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

Brazuca Band with Vaina Fe here on KRCL 90.9 FM. That was our themed set of the week featuring some of the great music that you can expect to hear today at Day in the Park. Before Brazuca Band, we heard Jazzy Olivo with Kitty Boom. We heard Daniel Young with Holding Up. And to start off that set was Melissa Chelinski with I Will Carry You. Here's the schedule of performances. Everything kicks off at 12 o'clock, but the first band will play, Jazzy Olivo, will play at 1 o'clock today. And then at 2 o'clock, we'll hear from Brazuca Band. 3 o'clock, Pearly Blue, which is the Melissa Chelinski project. And then at 4 o'clock, Daniel Young and the Rambling Roses will kind of close things out for us for Day in the Park here at International Peace Gardens. The rain has kind of chilled out, and I think it's going to be a cool day. It's a great day to be outside and enjoy kind of the cooler temperatures. Rain or shine, the Day in the Park will happen. Hopefully we're just keeping fingers crossed for no thunder, no lightning. But otherwise we're going to go ahead and the show must go on. Lots of activities, fun things to do, lots of local KRCL DJs. So yeah, I hope you'll join us. All right, coming up next, speaking of another thing that's happening today, Goose is playing tonight, and I know a lot of people are real excited for this. I heard from Tiff, and he was telling me about this cover, and I just had to play it. I just had to, because Blind Melon, they're so close to my heart. Here's Goose covering No Rain, featuring Roger Stevens from Blind Melon. Enjoy this cover. 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

We had to hear from Blind Melon themselves. That was Change, one of my very, very favorite songs by them. Before that, we heard Goose featuring Rogers Stevens covering No Rain. What an incredible cover. Love that so, so much. All right, it's time for me to wrap things up. Make sure you stick around for Saturday Sage coming up at 10 o'clock. John Florence is here and ready to take over. And I am excited for Day in the Park and hope to see you there as well. It's going to be a good time. Great day here in Salt Lake. All right. I hope you have an excellent weekend. Have some fun. Be safe. And we'll see you soon. Also, P.S. Hurtado will be in live on Monday. Have a good one.

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Let Your Light Shine. That's from Jesse Colin Young. This morning on KRCL from the treehouse in the backyard, it's time for Saturday Sagebrush Serenade. We'll kick it off with Mott the Hoople.

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That's from Mott the Hoople, from an album. It's known as the MC Escher album because of the cover, I would think. Good morning, everybody. John Florence here from the treehouse in the backyard today. Day in the park is happening. We're going to get started right around noontime. And it's at the Peace Garden. It's at the Peace Garden, which is like 9th West and 10th South. And good morning, everybody. Have no fear. We are here.

Ah, yes. The rain, the park, and a few other things from the Cow Sills on KRCL. We're all getting ready for Day in the Park today. Yeah, it's going to be a chance of rain going on today, but that's the way we like it. And there's plenty of trees and shade and cover and at the Peace Garden for Day in the Park. It's happening today, this afternoon.

0: From the treehouse in the backyard, I'm John Florence, and this is Saturday Sagebrush Serenade.
1: Here's the first of the day, fellas. To old D.H. Lawrence. Nick, Nick, Nick. Indian.

Just wrapped up a set of local music. That was Daniel Young with Baby Baby Blue. Also in there, we had Melissa Chelinski with When You Made My Friend, Razuka Band, Lai Nai Fei, and kick things off with Jazzy Olivo, Kitty Boom. Those are all bands performing at the Day in the KRCL's Day in the Park. It's in full swing right now until 5 p.m., taking place at the International Peace Gardens in Jordan Park, which is 1,000 South, 900 West in Salt Lake City. It's free and family-friendly to all. It's a day filled with local music, art vendors, food, and activities for kids and families. There's also going to be a four-square competition put on by KRCL's Radioactive team. I think that kicks off at 3 p.m., but you gotta register by 2. 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My name is Courtney. This is Afternoon Delight, and I will be your host until 4 p.m. today. Thank you for joining me. Lined up next, how about a couple of tracks from Goose? They're in town tonight as part of the Salt Lake Twilight Concert Series. This is Good to Be from their latest Big Modern album, and it's here on KRCL.

Just heard two tracks from Goose here on KRCL. That was Your Direction. And kick things off with Good to Be. You heard it here on KRCL. Thanks for hanging out with me. My name is Courtney. This is Afternoon Delight. We're just going to jump right back into the music. How about it? Up next, I've got music from Wednesday, Car Seat Headrests, Beach House, Broadcast, and more. Kicking things off, this is Lorelei with Billy Came Back, and it's here on KRCL.

0: We just heard new music from the Bristol post-punk band Grandma's House here on KRCL. Name of that track was Blue Oblivion. That's taken from their debut album, Baby, You're a Winner, that came out just over a week ago. Also in there, we had Broadcast with Poem of Dead Song, Beach House with Wild, Car Seat Headrests in there just before the top of the hour. 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My name is Courtney. I will be your host until 4 p.m. today. Today is KRCL's Day in the Park. 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Also, a Radioactive's Foursquare tournament. I think that one is kicking off at 3 p.m. today. Coming up this hour, I've got music from Portishead, Interpool, some T-Rex, Built to Spill, Dinosaur Jr., new music from Queens of the Stone Age, and more. 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
3: John Florence here. I want to tell you about a couple of shows I've got on the weekend. On Saturday, as always, from 10 to 1, it's Saturday Sagebrush Serenade, where we sometimes broadcast live from the treehouse in the backyard. And then on Sunday, from 6 to 8 p.m., it's The Music Never Stopped. We start with The Grateful Dead as our yellow brick road to enlightenment. And then take it from there.
4: John is in a basement, mixing up the medicine. I'm on a pavement, thinking about the government.
3: From the treehouse on Saturday to the basement on Sunday, we'll be mixing up the medicine on The Music Never Stopped.
4: Don't want to be a bum, you better chew gum. The pump don't work because the vandals took the handles.
0: All right, getting back into the music. Up next, got a track from Chelsea Wolfe. She just released a brand new album titled The Dark. It's her ninth album. Wolfe has spent her career making music that lives on the edges of folk music, doom metal, drone, and industrial. And this record is, some are saying, her most accessible and emotionally direct yet. She's been sober since 2021, left LA for the mountains, and started sleeping properly for the first time in years. This album came out of all of that, letting go of old behaviors, toxic relationships, and more. And I should mention that Chelsea Wolfe will be back in Salt Lake City on September 22nd at the Union. We're going to have a listen to the track Seethe, new music from Chelsea Wolfe here on KRCL.

0: New music from Interpol here on KRCL. That was Iron City, taken from their new album, This Mirror Weighs a Ton, that came out yesterday? Was it last week? Oh my gosh, it's already a blur. Also on that set, we had Portishead with Pedestal from their 94 album, Dummy, and kick things off with new music from Chelsea Wolfe. That was Seethe from her latest, The Dark album. Thank you so much for tuning in to Afternoon Delight here on KRCL. My name is Courtney. If you have missed a song title or want to revisit anything that you hear today, you can head on over to KRCL.org. Today is KRCL's Day in the Park, taking place until 5 o'clock today at the International Peace Gardens in Jordan Park. 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All right, lined up next, I've got music from Mary in the Junkyard, some T-Rex, some Built to Spill, and more. Stick around.
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3: Well, the Rolling Stones' tour of the United States is over. They wound it up with a free concert at the Altamont Speedway for more than 300,000 people. There were four births, four deaths, and an awful lot of scuffles reported. We've received word that someone was stabbed to death in front of the stage by a member of the Hell's Angels. Nothing's confirmed on that. We were there. We didn't see it, but we did see a lot.
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0: With today being KRCL's Day in the Park and the fact that Music Meets Movies is back in session, I think it's all signs that the summer is over, and it makes me sad, but excited also. I guess I do enjoy the cooler weather. Anyways, let's get back into it. This is Mary in the Junkyard from their great debut album, Role Model Hermit, with Blood, here on KRCL.

0: right there with him.
1: Cut two right quick, I think. You know what I'm playing? Close tempo. Well, I've never fished here. I've caught beautiful fish in Gravenberg.
0: I never did catch fish.
1: Oh, beautiful fish in Gravenberg. In the big chicken pen, those slabs.

Just heard music from Jamelia Woods. That was Boomerang here on KRCL. Also in there, we had Papa Rod with Shadow, Simon Spine with Bodmed. Classic Underworld track, that was Jumbo. Kick things off with new music from Boy Harsher, Tough Luck, When You Don't Call. It's Afternoon Delight. My name is Courtney. I'll be here with you until 4 p.m. Thanks for keeping it tuned here to your community radio. Coming up at 4 o'clock, Smile Jamaica with Robert. Followed up by World Village starting at 7 and Youth Radio with Loud and Clear beginning at 9. I am about out of here. I'll leave you off all with a couple of tracks. I've got some music from Saint Germain, DJ Crush. Also, another reminder, Jamie Gaudet will be in for me next Saturday. Make sure you tune in for that. This is Karen O and Danger Mouse with Super Breath here on KRCL.

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Time for reggae sounds here on Smile Jamaica. My name is Robert Nelson at the controls, playing all killer, no filler roots reggae sounds for your listening pleasure. Coming up on 37 years on Saturday, total 38 and 1 month. So what are we going to do this afternoon? The usual set of sounds from your tour guide and presenter. So we'll get on vinyl midway through the program. An hour after that, we'll hear some Mutant Dubwise. We'll get on some Wailers Family Tree in between. 12-inch mix, four favorites from year one, the whole heap. Let it off with artist out of Los Angeles, Shaka Man, doing Greetings. His album 2030 AD, Magica label, around 1982 out of LA. Dub music when I come into chat, because the music never stops. So this is the Revolutionaries doing Reaction in Dub, channel 178. And so, sorry that we're not broadcasting live from Day in the Park, KRCL's Day in the Park. Hope everybody had a great experience from noon, and it's going on until 5. So why don't we start it off with one for you there. This is Dr. Ali Montado, Sitting in the Park. Smile Jamaica.

0: GT Moore singing about the herbs of Africa here on 90.9 FM, Smile Jamaica. Maybe they're playing this down at Day in the Park. Still got about a half hour. Hopefully it was a real nice experience. Going until 5, Day in the Park at the International Peace Gardens. Let's tell you what we heard in that set of sound. The cover tune of the soul artist, I think his name was Billy Stewart, and that was Dr. Ali Montado, Sitting in the Park, his collection of singles, Born for a Purpose, the original 1976, issued on Greensleeve. So a great roots collection I've been playing a lot this summer. It's called Black Man's Pride, number 2. That was the Manchesters. Studio 145 called Natty Gone, 1974. Prince Jazzbo chanting over Max Romeo's One Step Forward, mixed up by Lee Scratch Perry at his Black Ark studio. Title track to the album, I Tall Corner, 1976, Clock Tower. First of our 2 420 cannabis service announcements for the afternoon. First up, Sister Carol, Wicked Collie off her album, Jaw Disciple, Ross Records 89. And then out of the UK, GT Moore, Herbs of Africa from 2009. Gonna wheel it back and hear a little dub for these announcements.
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3: Well, the Rolling Stones' tour of the United States is over. They wound it up with a free concert at the Altamont Speedway for more than 300,000 people. There were 4 births, 4 deaths, and an awful lot of scuffles reported. We received word that someone was stabbed to death in front of the stage by a member of the Hell's Angels. Nothing's confirmed on that. We were there. We didn't see it, but we did see a lot.
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0: Great movie indeed. All right, let's go back into it now. This is a UK group, Cimarrons, whose name comes from escaped slaves in Jamaica back when the Spanish held the island. And I think the word means wild pig. So they took that insult as pride and went into the hills and fought kind of low-grade revolutionary war to be left alone. So let's hear their tune off their album, Maka. This is Mother Earth. Smile, Jamaica.

dub poetess Sister Breeze here in 90.9 FM, Smile Jamaica. 50 minutes into the first hour of programming, and don't forget at 7 o'clock, Smile Jamaica gives way to the best in world sounds with World Village, with Steve coming in, and then Youth Radio, Loud and Clear. Five in that set of sounds. First up, Cimarron's doing Mother Earth out of the UK from their album Maka, 1978 major label Polydor release. The Specials, some two-tone ska there off their debut release from 79, Do the Dog. Then one more UK artist, Dennis Bovell, instrumental from the Babylon soundtrack, a movie I've been trying to see and have never seen it. It's on not on American style DVD. It's the PAL version in Europe, so still trying to track it down from 1980. And then yet another UK, two dub poet tunes in a row. First up, Benjamin Zephaniah, title track to his Workers Playtime release from 83 called Rasta. Little factoid, if you ever watch the Netflix series Peaky Blinders, big time favorite of mine, he is the preacher with the dreadlocks. And then Sister Breeze and the High Times Players, 12-inch Muta Baruka on one side, Sister Breeze Slip with the dub, African School Dub, 1982 on Heartbeat. I get to keep moving forward. So how about we pay tribute to my legacy being your host? These would have been four you might have heard me play if you were around when I first got started. 1988 early mornings and 1989 October with Smile Jamaica. So great, this album is as much blues as it is reggae from Joe Higgs. Life of Contradiction, the tune we're gonna check. Who Brought Down the Curtains? That's the Smile.

0: Style from Winston Francis here at 90.9 FM. Smile Jamaica going to Zion. My name is Robert. Glad to be here laying down the rhythms for you since 1989 on Saturdays. So we just paid tribute to four you might have heard me play way back when. Many of these on vinyl that I upgraded to disc. Joe Higgs, who brought down The Curtains, his album Life of Contradiction, 1975, Micron, and then out of West Germany at the time, Mad Professor and the group Polsterzeit, which is a West German group with the tune Taugenix, which means kind of somebody who's no good and lazy, I guess. I had to look it up on the Google. Mad Professor mixing that at Checkpoint Charlie, the Berlin crossing between East and West Berlin. Roar cassette originally. Carlton Livingston, little 420 number there, Chalice in Mind. From the Sly and Robbie production called Crucial Rhythm, driven by Sly and Robbie, 1984. And then from 82, great number from Winston Francis, extended mix. Singles on the Studio One label called Rare Reggae Grooves from Studio One, Going to Zion. When I come back, we're going to do Rocker Doing Reggae.
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3: Hang on. 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
2: It was great. 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
5: I was sitting in the bathtub, counting my toes.
0: I know those guys. All right, back into it now. Vinyl bottom of the hour. Going to get on Mute and Dub an hour after that. And in between, some Wailers Family Tree. His name? Garland Jeffries, big fan of his, based out of New York City, biracial. Did a lot of rock, soul, and good reggae. Off his 1981 Escape album, or Escape Artist album, we're going to hear Christine. Smile Jamaica.

0: Cynthia and Merlene Weber, the Weber sisters, here on 90.9 FM, bringing us to halfway through Smile Jamaica. Steve coming up in 90 minutes. Still got some vinyl, some Wailers, some Mutant Dub. So five in that set of sounds, Garland Jeffries, Christine, off his album Escape Artist from 81. New York City rocker, soul guy, Black Uhuru from the album that got me into reggae. Anthem, 83 Island, we heard Try It. Aswad with an herb tune there, Just a Little Herb, from a double disc, D-U-B-B-L-E, called Roots Rockin'. The original came out 84, best of on Island Jamaica. The Ethiopians, another best of their Studio One era. Leave My Business, original 45, came out in 1966. The album, Owner Fee the Yard. And then from a 12-inch on Scorcher Music, from the Weber Sisters, Come Back Baby. All right, looks like I get to keep moving forward, so let's launch into it now. From the Countryman soundtrack, double LP Gatefold on Mango. That's the album that has several Bob Marley tunes, including The Rare Jaw Lib. But we're not going to hear that. We're going to hear instead the group Fabulous Five. Ooh, ah. Vinyl.
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